rumors spreading round. Tonight takes its time. About to check outside the games. And you know what I'm talking about. Just let me know if you wanna go to that home out on the range. They got a lot of nice girls.

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Prolonging the situation only makes it worse. Tell him honestly, simply, kindly, but firmly. Don't make a big production. Don't make up an elaborate story. This will help you avoid...

a story I wrote about an old friend of mine. 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His name was Jackson Taylor, but I called him Applejack. Old Applejack was loved by everyone he ever knew. Of course, Applejack picked apples, but he picked

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No, not that kind of branding. Brand building. 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And a mail solo.

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0: Baby I Love Your Way, autre collaboration de Dolly Parton, cette fois-ci avec Peter Frampton, sur Rockstar, qui restera comme son dernier album studio, sorti en 2023. Le monde de la musique et du cinéma a bien entendu rendu hommage à Dolly Parton, pas seulement dans le milieu de la musique country, pêle-mêle, Paul McCartney, Mick Jagger, Jack White, Richie Sambora, Joe Bonamassa, Eminem, Beyoncé, Harry Styles, Johnny Mitchell, Taylor Swift, Céline Dion, Elton John, Julia Roberts, Jane Fonda, Miley Cyrus, sa filleule. Hommage également de Barack Obama, de Bill Clinton, de George W. Bush, de Joe Biden et de Donald Trump, qui a décrété la mise en berne des drapeaux pendant une semaine. Le jour de son décès, l'Empire State Building de New York s'est illuminé en rose, sa couleur préférée. Une pétition a été lancée pour donner son nom à l'aéroport de Nashville. Voici Coat of Many Colors, sans doute sa chanson la plus personnelle, qui est aussi le titre de son autobiographie.
1: And I have a lot of songs that I grew up with in my childhood that I wrote after I was grown. And a lot of people ask me, well, do you have a favorite song that you've written out of all those songs? I said, yeah, I do. I think my favorite song that I've ever written is not just because it's a song, but because it's very personal to me. It's really kind of a philosophy of life, really. And my mama made me a little coat one time out of scraps that she had sent. And a lot of people seem to relate to this song after I recorded it. A lot of people said it really helped them because I think a lot of people carry around a lot of hurt. They don't even realize that it's in there. And I think most people have been made fun of or lied of about something. It might not have been about a coat or even clothes, but something, a handicap or something. Somebody made you feel bad about yourself. And that's a terrible, terrible hurt and feeling. But anyhow, this little song kind of lifted me out of that when I wrote it. And I want to do this to all the good mamas that we have out there. Thank you. That was mama. 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

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And then she said, "Now I hope this coat

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1: Mostly sunny and warm this afternoon. High 85, increasing cloudiness and mild tonight with thunder showers or showers. Low tonight 54, high tomorrow 75. Looking ahead to Tuesday, decreasing cloudiness and cooler. 5% rain chance this afternoon. 79, partly cloudy in Lexington. Under partly cloudy low-level skies, 84 degrees. 1965, but a wacky billion-dollar oldie goldie weekend. Sir Douglas Quintet, she's about a mover.
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148 on WAKY with Mason Lee Dixon and Company. Right? All the gang out driving around. What kind of machine is that? It's a 1937 Stutz Roadster. No? It's a something. It's a fastback machine of some type. Probably a...

0: Great song, great record. 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Can you imagine? 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
2: 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Bob Moody for the outrageous, wonderful.

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I said, "She going out at a ball." And said, "Me, my little brother, said we ain't had nothing to eat since yesterday.

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I said, you're a little chilling out there eating out the garbage cans that tell you to come on home. She said, look, that's my business. I said, yeah. She said, I'll feed my children when I get rid. I said, no.

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I saw the little chillin' dad coming up the street. I said, hey, man. He said, what you want? I said, your little children, they down there, they hung. I said, they eating out the garbage can. He said, look here, lady. You don't tell me about my children. I run my children business, my business. I said, brother, but you ought to feed them. He said, you don't run my business. And I feed my children when

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I go in on home, I looked on the poet. Poor grandmama sitting out there, rocking. I said, stepmama. I said, don't let children down that hall. She said, baby, I got one baby, doing the best I can.

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I tried to talk to a little boy. This the truth. I said, son, what is that you got? He said, do you know what dope is? I said, I heard about it. He said, it's good. It's the best thing you ever had. Now, this the truth, people. I said, well, son, don't you know? The police is going to get you for that. But you said, look, lady, I don't know nothing about them police. I don't care about them. They put me in that. I'm still going to get me some dope. I said, Lord, look at him now.